sometimes when you have to take the hardest way, that don't mean that your star is leading you astray. Forget fashion symposium, yo, get panoramic. All I gotta say, my friends, stay aerodynamic. All I gotta say, my friends, stay aerodynamic.

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And when they'll say, well, boy, if you really want to sing good calypso,

0: 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Non ? Eh ben tant pis.
1: Good evening, I'm from Essex, in case you couldn't tell. My given name is Dicky, I come from Billericay, and I'm doing very well.

0: be higher, higher. Right in the pure space, not to love the pure. It's a great disgrace, so be higher, higher. Right in the pure space. When her Goebbels says, we own the world in space, be higher, higher. Right in her Goebbels space, when her Goering says, they'll never bomb this place, be higher, higher. Right in her Goering space. Are we not the Superman? Are you pure Superman?
1: Yeah, we are Superman.
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Everyone of foreign race, beloved of your space, when we bring to the world disorder. When the Führer says he is the master race, we hail, hail, right in the Führer space. Not to love the Führer is a great disgrace, so we hail, hail.

Antoinine, Frances Cabrel, Chanta Fionne, Didier Bridgewater, Liliane Souza, Marina Forêt.

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Crazy, Radio Crazy,

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0: La voix que vous allez entendre est celle de l'homme que l'on appelle Black Sifichi.
1: I need to get my basketball inflated because it's gone right down. But I forgot about my bag of money, my small bag of money. I forgot about the news agent, the boulangerie perpetuity, and I've forgotten completely about Roma at this point.

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Mentos Club. Right round the world, you have the grind DJs, you have the garage DJs, you have the hip-hop artists, you have Beanie Man, the Bounty Killers, everybody jump on a style which was formulated here in England, London. Be proud of which part we come from. Make the world know so we have something where we can put our head up to. England never did a 2000. So right now, I'm going to draw you right back to 1985, 84. I'm going to draw in the original Fast Times thing.

another one is like a bullet. 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All and pull it, me select, I say all and pull it. 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
1: 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But you are not a Jedi yet.
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Things are more than they seem. Are you a slave to your desires or the master of your dreams? And as we